I will get you first. 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You're done for now.

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0: You know, Woody, that's cool philosophy. 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
1: You're so right. Life is just a bowl of cherries. Don't make it serious. Life's too mysterious.

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1: Knock, knock!
2: Who's there?
3: Vera!
2: Vera who?
3: Vera, are you all back?

0: To be or not to be, that is the question.
1: Aloysius.
2: Aloysius who?
3: Aloysius
4: and the
3: Bob swinging
4: a silly
3: ball.
1: Knock, knock. Who's there?
3: Alice.
4: Alice who?
3: Alice MFT.

0: Knock, knock.
1: Who's there?
0: Horace.
1: Horace who?
0: Horace. And there they go. It's Toupee going on ahead. Long underwear has fallen down behind, and toothpaste is being squeezed out on the rail.
2: Toothpaste squeezed on the rail.

0: for the other song, some cats cry. Are you ready to die? We've lost almost all of our people, and I'm wondering why. Let's think about living.
1: Think about living.
0: Let's think about loving.
1: Think about loving.
0: Let's think about the hooping and a hopping and a bopping and a lovey, lovey, dovey.

Miss Patty Page are one of them, is a-wearing black. Kathy's clown has Don and Phil where they feel like they could have died. If we keep on losing our singers like this, I'll be the only one you can buy. Let's think.